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Piqua Indians choosing the songs that we are pressing play on. Like The Fall, some Cody Johnson right now in the number 5 most requested spot.

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When Netflix made the announcement bringing back a quarterback series that they were filming in 2025, the NFL season, Joe Flacco is a part of it. Our guy Joe at K99online.com. 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

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Should we be at all surprised that Riley Green said he loved being on set of the spinoff of Yellowstone Marshals? Looking forward to the upcoming season. If there is one, if not, his character going to find another one on the other Yellowstone spinoff.

New Country Nights, Kennedy 9.1 FM. So USA Today says pickle-flavored smoothie is hitting Smoothie King shops all across the country. You know, I'm all for having pickles. Might just be a little bit of a pickle-ick, if you will.

0: country for Kettering.
1: What's up? This is Hardy. Well, there's MacArthur.
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1: I wrote that on a Friday, and then like on Monday, I send it to Eric Church and saying we should do this together and include the biggest country artist in the world, Morgan Wallen. Eric Church is in, and then Tim McGraw. So MacArthur, it's a lineup of just absolute legends.
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1: 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Paddle to the metal.
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Following Jason Aldean, who he and Luke Bryan playing a lot of dates together this summer. 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

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And getting a shot winning $1,000 tomorrow, 8 a.m. with Nancy and Woody. 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

of nine lives, a cat out of Boston, Massachusetts, recovering after falling 10 stories from an apartment building. Landed on its feet, didn't have a collapsed lung, but still amazing.

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honestly great way to jump on our app. Seeing you, Wayne Warriors in Huber Heights selected Cody Johnson with the fall. The number 4 most requested in your forecast through tomorrow. And temperatures just as hot as today. A little hotter tomorrow. Rain moving in too.

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And following a bar song, more of those, and a way to win $1,000. We'll give you all the details you need.

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Better me for you. The announcement that Grown Ups 3 is in the works has yet another huge movie being in development. Adam Sandler and the crew writing the scripts. Yes, the guys all back for another hilarious summer film. I imagine next summer will be out.

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saying that Ella Langley, a big winner at the ACM. Some of the best performances, too. Don't think you miss out. No, no. Yeah, follow it with Nancy and Woody in New Country Mornings tomorrow. The best rundown of what went on. And a shot at winning $1,000. We started nice and early, too. 8 a.m. with Nancy and Woody in New Country Mornings.

0: 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Now it's just minutes left of our Sunday. Kenny Chesney, Jordan Davis, and Jason Aldean playing next.
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asking. I mean, I play 1FM. 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

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That way you can get it. As Luke Combs recently talking about his favorite thing to do out on the road is surprise people. Says in the next year, maybe playing a small couple pop-up shows in the future, especially at his place in Nashville.

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3: 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If you see someone get hurt, if you know someone that got hurt, hold up the number 4. Let them know I'm here. Let them know as a community we can put it back together. Raise up your 4, show you care.

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Biggest winners of the night at the ACMs. You can track all of it. Nancy and Woody in New Country Mornings tomorrow will have the biggest of big. And the number one by UTIP Red Devils closing it out is Ella Langley.

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0: 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Hope you had a great weekend. Hey, it's Dylan James here on New Country, K99.1 FM. 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
1: 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This is Hardy. Well, there's MacArthur.
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0: Love that one. That's Morgan Wallen. Don't we? New Country, K99.1 FM to kick off your Monday. Howdy, Dylan James here. And if you had a date this weekend or you got one coming up next weekend on Memorial Day weekend and it doesn't go so hot and you say, you know what, I kind of want to redo. Well, here's your chance at it. The second date update at 7:30. 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

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A guy in Texas was recently airlifted to a hospital after he accidentally shot himself while hog hunting. The guy told officers a hog attacked him before he fired his gun by mistake. Oops. He's expected to recover. 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

0: 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That's Josh Ross, Hate How You Look. New Country, K99.1 FM. Good Monday morning to you. It's Dylan James here. Hope you had a great weekend. And if you want to shoot to the top of Dad's favorite list this Father's Day, I know the perfect way for you to do it. 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Tell him happy Father's Day. Here's some cash, Dad.
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0: 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A new survey from Circulon says 47% of couples avoid cooking together, and 44% of those people say minor disagreements can turn into full-blown arguments.
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2: 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You

0: Can't Love You Anymore, New Country, K99.1 FM. That's Ella Langley and Morgan Wallen to kick off your Monday. Good morning to you. It's Dylan here. And today, May 18th, it's also I Love Reese's Day. And who doesn't love Reese's? If you don't, you got some sort of issue you need to work out. And it's also No Dirty Dishes Day. So don't do any dishes. Here's how you solve this. Just eat a bunch of Reese's for your meals all day. Might not be healthy, but so be it.
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Just after 4 o'clock, New Country K99.1 FM. It's Dylan James here on your Monday morning. A guy in Topeka, Kansas, a 79-year-old guy, was recently driving when he found a giant snake in his car. He took it to the fire station when firefighters pulled apart his dashboard and took the snake out. Jeez, how scary. Here's Chris Stapleton.

0: we? Little Morgan Wallen to kick off your Monday morning. New Country, K99.1 FM. Hey, it's Dylan James here. Good morning to you. Hope you had a great weekend, and there's Gorilla Madness going on in London. Not the kind of Gorilla Madness you're thinking of. A 59-year-old London woman is facing a $25,000 fine if she refuses to remove a 4-foot gorilla statue that's outside of her house. The woman named Adele, not the singer Adele, has no plans to remove the gorilla, and it's named Caesar. She told the city council that Caesar is her best friend. Hopefully, Caesar doesn't have to go bye-bye. I'd hate for Adele to lose her best friend. New Country, K99.1 FM.
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0: Woody right there. Favorite country song, Nancy and Woody, right here with you on a Monday. You know, I was just thinking, how come Hardy don't get nominated for nothing?
1: I don't know. I have no idea. Especially when it comes to songwriting.
0: Yeah.
1: He should be nominated for Songwriter of the Year just about every year.
0: I mean, he's not necessarily the best singer. And that's okay.
1: Yeah.
0: But, just things that we think about. ACM's were last night. We'll go over that list of winners. Some surprises.
1: Oh, yeah. That's for sure.
0: Some not. But, hey, it's over and done with. Hopefully you saw it. If you didn't, you can check out everything out there because that was Jimmy's life last night.
1: Oh, yeah. He's got you covered over at the website and the Facebook page.
0: Indeed. Now, as far as weather goes today, did y'all get waken up by them storms yesterday morning? It was scary.
1: I didn't.
0: That's okay.
1: I slept right through them.
0: Everybody else did. So it's going to be hot and sticky again today and tomorrow and then back in the 60s.
1: Yeah. Just when we're starting to think, you know, it's here. It's here. The warm weather's here.
0: But going into Labor Day weekend, it's going to be in the 70s. Not so hateful.
1: Still a little chilly to open the pool up if it's in the low 70s.
0: It depends.
1: Yeah.
0: You know, they're those polar bears.
1: Oh, yeah.
0: That don't mind it.
1: Some people have just been waiting all winter to open the pool. They don't care what the temperature is. Memorial Day weekend, if it's 55, guess what? We're swimming.
0: That's how it is at my condo complex.
1: Yeah.
2: Bill's going to open it.
1: They're going to open it up. That's when we open it, and that's when we're doing it. I don't care what the weather says.
0: Cash Grab comes up in 3 hours, and we got Entertainer of the Year tickets to give away.
1: Yeah. Entertainer of the Year. Who would that be?
0: Gee, I don't know. Yeah. Well, you just keep thinking about it until you can, okay?
1: I mean, you might fall.
0: Yeah.
1: You might fall. You might if you think too hard.
0: End up with your face in the dirt.
1: Those are good hints for you.
0: You do the math. Yeah.
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0: 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Nancy and Woody, I'll tell you what, this guy won on the red carpet last night. He looked fling.
1: I mean, doesn't he always?
0: Yes.
1: I mean, it's not hard to look good when you're Riley Green.
0: Exactly. Thank you, Riley.
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0: 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Riley, right there. He was an ACM award winner with his buddy old pal, Ella Langley.
1: Every time they put out a song, they win, don't they?
0: As they should.
1: Yep.
0: As they should. Well deserved. We'll go over that coming up in just a little while if there's any omissions. Some, like we said, some interesting ones.
1: Oh, yeah.
0: But hey, anyway, let's do some of this.
1: 2 hours and 50 minutes away from the first chance at $1,000.
0: I figured you can buy 1¾ of a washing machine at that.
1: You did that math over the weekend.
0: I did.
1: From personal experience, huh?
0: I did. Now, I was telling Woody about how my washing machine that I currently have, and I told you guys this, it was possessed. Am I right?
1: It is trying to walk away. It's trying to leave the house. Hey, look, I've done my job here. You need a new one. I'm out of here.
0: You know, it did. It put in 10 good years plus, and now it's just
1: ready to retire.
0: Going in to the washing machine heaven.
1: Yeah, washing machine graveyard. May it rest in peace.
0: I'll have to post that so y'all can be like, okay, and just watch it.
1: Oh, yeah.
0: It's very Stephen King.
1: Literally tried to walk away.
0: Mm-hmm. Well, cash grab's coming up. So, again, you can buy some washing machines.
1: A couple of them. Or, you know, 1¾. I do not have...
0: I have me and my cat. So, it's not like I need a big one like I have 3 little boys. So, we're a lot of folks who have big families.
1: Yeah.
0: I just need your basic washing machine. Somebody take the old one out. Put the new one in.
1: Bingo, bango, forget about it.
0: Some place to store the extra cat food when I'm not cooking. We do have our Unplugged tomorrow. I hope y'all come out to Miamisburg. They had their fest in the borough. They have Bergfest.
1: Bergfest.
0: Yes. Miamisburg Festival.
1: Okay.
0: And that was huge.
1: Yeah.
0: So let's just continue the party.
1: That's right. The party keeps going to tomorrow night over at Good Time Charlie's, right?
0: Madden Metcalf and Lakeland Lemmings. It's no coincidence that they both have MM and LL.
1: Uh-huh. How about it?
0: See?
1: A little alliteration thing, even with their names.
0: You know I love it. 2K for Father's Day. You can still sign up for that. And there's all kinds of tickets. I mean, and we just got blessed with the Kojo Angels.
1: Yeah.
0: Said, you know, we want to celebrate Kojo's 2 wins for the ACMs last night. So here's a pair of tickets for his show coming up. And we said, okay.
1: Be it nationwide, isn't he?
0: One more thing.
1: One more thing.
0: Yes.
1: Yeah.
0: So Woody and I will figure out what to do.
1: Yeah. Get your chance to see the entertainer of the year, Cody Johnson.
0: Mm-hmm. What else?
1: Got the Bros coming up. Game time.
0: Yes,
1: Bros
0: we do.
1: Bros at the Rose, Brothers Osborne.
0: Bros at the Rose.
1: Yep. Get your chance to see them there in August. All you got to do is win in game time. It's that simple.
0: I know. We make things pretty easy. You know why? Because it has to be for us.
1: to break it down for you, it's got to be simple for us.
0: Cereal.
1: Cereal.
0: Cereal.
1: Good stuff there.
0: I know.
1: Good stuff there.
0: I know.
1: Now we're hungry again.
0: Well, you got your little chicken chips. You can try those later
1: chicken
0: on.
1: Chicken chips.
0: Chicken chips. That's what they are.
1: They're chicken chips.
0: They're wild chicken chips.
1: Wild.
0: He did not believe me. And then I brought them in. Okay, we'll talk about that later. Happy Monday.
1: Yep, go to the website for all that, k991fm.com.
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6: We're going to get a high of 86 this afternoon, and we will make our way into the 80s again on Tuesday. But a lot of storms are expected to develop, and we will tap into some of that late tonight and tomorrow morning, then again Tuesday night and into Wednesday morning. I'm meteorologist Brittley Ritz. Now back to New Country Mornings.

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0: Kent and Co Wetzel teaming up for that. 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
0: Rocky Mountain. Low.
1: You gotta get real low when you say it. Low.
0: Somebody goes, why is it called Rocky Mountain Low? And I said, because he's bummed out.
1: He bummed out. Needs a pick me up.
0: As opposed to Rocky Mountain High.
1: Yeah.
0: You know who sang that?
1: Rocky Mountain High.
0: Okay. You work on it. I'll do this for you.
1: No, that's
0: coming up
1: Smoky
0: at
1: Mountain
0: 8 o'clock.
1: Rain is what I was thinking. That's not
0: it.
1: It's not it.
0: Coming up 8 o'clock, Country Cash Grab.
1: Yeah.
0: Well, Woody's thinking. Y'all smell wood burning?
1: Oh, yeah. It's
0: okay. You can win online or you can win our app. I don't even care. Woody don't care neither. Still thinking, right?
1: Yeah.
0: Okay.
1: The other day, I just keep getting
0: here
1: Smoky Mountain Rain.
0: Nope.
1: Keep
0: here we go. I'll try. That's Ronnie.
1: I know it's Ronnie. But
0: okay. Wait a minute. It's Colorado Rocky Mountain High. I've seen a rain and fire in the sky.
1: Keep going, Nancy. I was just enjoying your singing.
0: I used to love him. Okay. Let me give you another hint. He did. Well, that's probably one of his most famous
1: right.
0: songs. Thank God I'm a country
1: award. Oh, jeez. John Denver. John Denver. Yeah. The wagon, we'd circle all the way back eventually.
0: It would have taken us a while, but that's okay.
1: Right.
0: That's okay. Now y'all know.
1: Yeah.
0: Rocky Mountain Low, Rocky Mountain High. See? Okay.
1: Not Smoky Mountain Rain.
0: No.
1: I just kept getting that in my head like this. It's not Ronnie.
0: It's the mountain thing.
1: Yeah, it's the
0: I
1: mountain
0: get it.
1: Thing.
0: It's the mountain thing. Now, Ella did call out that.
1: Yeah.
0: In Choosing
1: sure
0: Texas,
1: did.
0: Which won two big fat juicy ACMs last night.
1: Oh, yeah.
0: Go girl, go girl. Single and song of the year. So Miranda got credit for that too.
1: As she should.
0: Mm-hmm.
1: She got a hand in that one.
0: She also got female vocalist. Mm-hmm. And she and her little boyfriend, Riley Greer, I say that because they're like brother and sister.
1: Right.
0: Don't mind if I do. And then she also won Artist Songwriter of the Year. That could have went to anybody.
1: Yeah.
0: You know, lots of goodness.
1: The picture she posted last night with bear hugging, what, seven of them? She barely hold on to all of them.
0: Oh, she ain't letting them go.
1: No,
0: though.
1: As she shouldn't. Those are hers.
0: Kojo won Entertainer of the Year and Male Artist as well. Parker McCollum, Album of the Year. Y'all detecting a Texas theme?
1: Because
0: that's what it was.
1: Yeah, Texas cleaned house last night.
0: You know, Red Clay Strays.
1: Yep.
0: Brooks and Dunn. They are not from there, but they're from Oklahoma and Louisiana.
1: Oklahoma.
0: Their Duo of the Year. And then beforehand, Avrianna and Tucker Wetmore won the New Artists.
1: Yeah.
0: It was a good one.
1: Congratulations to all of them.
0: Shanaynay did a good job.
1: Shanaynay did.
0: Mm-hmm. And another one in the books. If you missed it, missed the red carpet and all that kind of whatnot, poor little Woody. And I totally agree with it going, some of these artists are really, really new, aren't they? And I go, yeah.
1: Well, some of them aren't even artists. They're influencers and models. It's like, I only knew, like, I'm looking through the red carpet, Nancy, and I probably knew one out of every four pictures. Like, who's this person? Who's this person? I'm not big on the Instagram influencer world. I don't know those people.
0: That's okay.
1: I don't know them.
0: Everybody else did.
1: Apparently, they got a seat at the ACMs.
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1: 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Wright-Patterson Air Force Base will be holding an emergency management exercise this week. Normal gate operations will continue, but base employees and residents should expect some delays at entry points because of heightened security. The training starts today and will run through Friday. Guardians beat the Reds 10-3 to take 2 out of 3 in that series. Dragons beat Lake County 8-7 to gain a split of that 6-game set. And Morgan Wallen recently walked out with Tim Tebow during his Gainesville, Florida show at the University of Florida. Tebow tried to get Wallen to do the Gator Chomp, but Wallen declined. He's a Tennessee fan. From the WHO Radio Newsroom, I'm Larry Hanskin.
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3: Traffic's not slow on any of our highways. We are starting out the Monday morning drive nicely. Driving conditions are great as well. It's warm, no rain, no crashes. I'm Jake Magnano. K99.1 FM.
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10: 86 today, 84 tomorrow, 70 on Wednesday, 67 on Thursday. Tonight and tomorrow morning and Tuesday night into Wednesday morning, strong to severe storms are possible. Wind is our primary concern. I'm meteorologist Brittley Ritz. Now back to New Country Mornings.

0: Nancy Woody here with you at 547 and Max McNown, Better Me For You. What's with all them initials? MM. Lots of MMs in country music.
1: A lot of
0: Mad Metcalf. Megan.
1: Max.
0: Marshall Mathers. You know.
1: Not country music, but yeah, yes. Music in general.
0: We would welcome him.
1: Sure would.
0: You know? Slim Shady in country? Why not?
1: You got about 2 hours and 15 minutes, roughly 15 minutes. I don't know, around.
0: 8 o'clock.
1: Yeah, 8 o'clock. Country Cash, grab your first chance at 1,000.
0: Yes, indeed. And all you got to do is download our free app. Uh-huh. And you can also play online. Mm-hmm. And you can also, while you're there, sign up for all the things that we have to give away. Plus, we have Cody Johnson tickets sometime this morning whenever, as my dad would say, feeling squirrely.
1: Feeling squirrely.
0: Which is all the time for us. Yes. Maybe that's what we should do. You hear Doug from up say, squirrel.
1: Squirrel.
0: Squirrel. Okay. You hear the squirrel.
1: You get the Kojo tickets.
0: You get Kojo tickets. See how we work. Okay. Now, those were last night. The ACM Awards were last night. Ella won 7.
1: Cleaned house.
0: Of them. Kojo took home a bunch. A lot of people weren't there. Morgan, of course, not.
1: Yeah.
0: Luke Combs was not there. No reason why he didn't come.
1: Yeah.
0: Jason Aldean, not there. He wasn't nominated for anything. Luke Bryan.
1: Yeah. One you just brought up.
0: Megan Maroney.
1: Megan Maroney. She was up for Entertainer of the Year.
0: But she was being the maid of honor at her friend's wedding.
1: Which is a once-in-a-lifetime type of deal. That's an excusable absence.
0: So yeah. Much. Carrie Underwood. They all got all kinds of other things going on. But, you know, Keith Urban was there.
1: Yeah.
0: And Blake Shelton closed out the show.
1: Oh, yeah.
0: Kix and Ronnie were there. And Ronnie cracks me up because he's always like, do we want what? Really?

0: Geico knows there's a home you and a road you. Right now you're hearing home you. He's not in an RV. He's at home on a stair machine.
1: And staring at a not so motivational poster on my wall.
0: 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In fact, he only stares at views from on top of a mountain.
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8: We're going to get a high of 86 this afternoon, and we will make our way into the 80s again on Tuesday. But a lot of storms are expected to develop, and we will tap into some of that late tonight and tomorrow morning, then again Tuesday night and into Wednesday morning. I'm meteorologist Brittley Ritz. 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
1: Good morning.
4: Hey there, Dayton. It's Scotty McCreary. You can't make this stuff up. It's the second date update. I can't wait to hear this.
5: Hi, my name's Amanda.
6: Hi, Amanda. Well, you sound a little bummed out. Doesn't she sound a little down?
7: Yeah, what's wrong?
5: Oh, I do feel a little down.
6: What's the matter, girl?
5: I think I was rejected by a guy.
6: Well, that's pretty poopy.
7: That's a reason to be bummed
5: out. Yeah, it's not the best feeling.
6: Well, we can help. So, we can try. What happened?
5: Yeah, thank you. We met, you know, modern, online, all that, as people do. And I thought, hit it off, like, instantly online. And we agreed to meet for dinner pretty quickly. We got dinner and drinks at C-Jack's.
6: Ooh,
5: the first date.
6: Love that place.
7: That's good stuff.
6: Yeah.
5: Yeah, yeah. And it was great. I thought that we had a really great time, but obviously I haven't heard from him and I haven't been able to get a hold of him since then. So.
6: I don't like her sounding so sad. We've got to help her, Woody.
7: Yeah, we got to cheer Amanda up, Nance.
6: I know. She seems like a nice gal.
7: Not sure if we're capable of it, but we can find out why he's not calling you back.
5: I'll take it.
6: What's his name, Amanda?
5: His name's Logan.
6: Okay, we'll call Logan. So if you can just hang tight for a few minutes and we'll get him on the line and find out what his problem is, okay?
5: Okay, yeah, I can do that.
0: New country.

0: What's going on? This is Thomas Stritt.
1: Y'all hush now. It's the second date update. I don't want to miss this.
2: So, Mandy, you said that you guys went to see Jackson. Woody and I got to know, did you get him?
3: Oh, the cheese sticks?
2: Yes!
4: Yes.
3: Yes, of course.
2: They're called cheese logs for a reason,
4: right?
2: Aren't
4: these
2: they?
4: These are massive.
2: Yes. Oh, my God.
3: Oh, yeah, logs. They're crazy. I'm like a little lactose intolerant, and it's rough, but it's like worth it, you know?
2: Yes, worth ma'am. It.
4: Well, hey, be real quiet, okay, Mandy? We're getting ready to dialogue it up now.
3: Okay.
5: Hello.
4: Hello, yes, we are looking for someone named Logan.
5: This is Logan.
4: Hi, Logan, how are you this morning?
2: Good morning, Logan.
5: My speaker?
4: He's like, wait, man, there's two people there.
2: Well, you are. We are Nancy and Woody from the radio station, and we're calling you. And if it's okay with you, you're on the air with us right now. Is that okay?
5: Sure. What's up?
2: Fill him in, Woody.
4: Probably okay for now until he finds out why we're calling
5: mm-hmm.
4: him.
5: Oh, no.
4: Yeah, have you heard a second date update,
2: he
4: Logan?
5: Oh, come on, guys.
2: Logan knows.
4: Is it still cool that you're on air?
5: I should have seen it coming.
4: Yeah. Well, we just talked to Amanda, who said you guys went to see Jax for your first date, and, you know, she hasn't heard from you since.
5: Oh, man.
2: Cheese logs, Logan. Come on.
5: Oh, my. Cheese egg roll. Like, oh, man. That was the best part of the date. If I'm being honest, my digestive system might disagree with me there, but I mean, like, you know, it's what it is.
4: Well, let's not go down that road. Let's talk about the date.
5: Right.
4: What happened on the date, Logan?
2: Yeah, what's up? She seems nice.
5: Man, she's nice. I'm not. It's just we met online and everything like that. She's like a really cute girl. You know, it started out. Everything started fine. There was no that spark that you're supposed to get when you know. There's nothing really like that. But it was like, you know, potential. But as soon as we got kind of like settled and, you know, ordered the sticks and everything, we're sitting there kind of making small talk, she goes into like interview mode, and I'm like, oh no. Like,
4: what do you mean, like, you know, interview, like, mode? Aren't you supposed to ask questions on a first date, Nancy, to get to know somebody?
2: I don't get it. What happened?
5: No, you got that like desperate, like my clock is ticking thing going on. I just got out of a 15-year relationship with my high school sweetheart, and now I'm freaking out kind of thing, and I'm like, yikes, I need to, like, I'm looking for like the fire exits.
2: Like, you what? Tell us. Like what?
5: She's just like, so, what do you do for a living? Like, what are your political beliefs? Like, what kind of blood type you have? What's your shoe size? Like, yo, easy now. Like, we haven't even gotten the sticks yet. Now I've got, like, this criteria. You know, now I got to, like, qualify myself. It's not, it just killed any spontaneity. There was, like, any flirtation. Like, that's out the window. You know, like, I'm just trying to, like, hang out and just date.
2: So she was interviewing, like, an interview.
5: Yeah, it's just like, so, you know, like, did you graduate college or did you go to college? What was your degree? You know, like, what have you been to the Mayo Clinic anytime in the last 2 years? Like,
4: jeez.
5: No, like, I don't even, like, it's pump the brakes, honey. Like, I don't know. And then I'm like, what was this? Is this what she does? Like, does she go like on like these like interview dates and like gets a free meal and like acts like she's the prize and like the guy's there for a job? Well, you know, I slick my hair back and I'm like, I went to college and I got a degree in like whatever you're selling. It was just yuck.
3: I didn't mean to interview you.
5: Okay.
3: Don't you ask questions on a date? Like, if you want to know, if you want to keep spending time with someone, like, that's what you do.
5: I really don't. I didn't even get a chance to ask you any questions. Like, you were literally like, you might as well put on glasses, put your hair up in a ponytail, and like gotten a clipboard out. You know,
2: some guys like just, that.
5: Yeah. I mean, you know what? Yeah, I like that too. But it wasn't like that at all. It was like this sterile thing. Like, all the intimacy went out the window. It's like the artifice of, like, the intimate lighting just got cranked to just typical office space kind of lighting, and it just went, ugh.
3: You know, I just think it is important to know things about people if you're going to settle down with them. Like, I want to know if I'm going to invest in you, like, what
5: you're doing it now. You're doing it right now.
3: You know, hey, what guys, is you I believe that loan debt? These things are important to me because I'll pay off that debt one day.
4: Guys, did you just, how are you going to time out? Did you shush her?
2: You shushed her.
5: Because she won't, like, if I let her go, we'll be here for 2 hours. Guys.
2: She has questions.
5: She's got questions, but she's like, so she becomes like this alternate character. That's not how she talks. And she starts to enunciate correctly. It's like, you can almost detect like an English accent. You're like, stop. Can you just be a person? Like, I'm not trying to find my wife right now. I'm just trying to go on a date and get to know you.
4: I think they're just in two different spots in their life.
2: You know, but I mean, now that you've given her this information, this feedback, maybe we can send you guys back out again.
5: She killed it, man. Like, she telegraphed, not that I got to ask her any questions about herself or
2: well, you
5: her
2: could
5: life.
2: Do that this time.
4: Yeah.
2: But, right, Woody?
4: No, yeah, Amanda, will you let Logan ask you some questions this time?
5: She's clearly looking to settle down and have kids and get, like, the house with the picket fence and the, you know, half a dog or whatever the statistics say. Like, I'm out on that. And she's already got her life planned out with Mr. X, whoever that may be. It ain't me.
2: Oh, well, Amanda, would you want to go? I mean, we just have to ask.
3: It seems like he's not serious about dating, and I'm not really an option.
5: You're a sweet girl. I'm sorry. I'm not trying to be mean. I'm not trying to be mean. It's just that we're clearly on different pages.
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10: Have one reported crash right now. Police and fire responding in Clayton, and it sounds like you'll need to avoid this spot. I've heard the road may be blocked, sounding like a car is into an embankment. Dog Leg Road, a little east of State Route 48, is where this crash is. I'm Jake Magnano.
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25: 86 today, 84 tomorrow, 70 on Wednesday, 67 on Thursday. Tonight and tomorrow morning and Tuesday night into Wednesday morning, strong to severe storms are possible. Wind is our primary concern. I'm meteorologist Brittley Ritz. Now back to New Country Mornings.

0: Luke Bryan, and this is my new song, Country and She Knows It.
1: She country and she knows it.
0: It's just about fun. Girls that are just being themselves and how us guys get wrapped up in it. It's a great song to see.

0: 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Luke Bryan right there, country, and she knows it. 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
1: 1 hour, 29 minutes away from the first chance at $1,000.
0: You want to play the country cash grab, right? Well, we want to give you money.
1: Money. Everybody loves a little money.
0: Very easy to play online. You can play on our app. We don't care. So Luke Bryan right there announced on Friday the farm tour. I mean, it's already started.
1: Yeah.
0: He's going to be back. He loves Ohio.
1: He sure does.
0: Millersport, Ohio. It's up by Buckeye Lake in that area.
1: Where's Buckeye Lake at?
0: Yeah.
1: Columbus?
0: In the middle.
1: Yeah.
0: It's just, it's about, I don't know, about an hour from here.
1: Yeah.
0: Maybe. Hour and some change.
1: Yeah.
0: And he's at Miller's Farm.
1: Other side of the Columbus, east side.
0: And I just love that. Yeah, you know, it's right there on little Buckeye Lake.
1: Oh, yeah.
0: Why not?
1: And that's just on the other side of Columbus, like we said. So it's hour and a half drive. You want to go see little Bunny at the farm. And know what that little girl called him? Little Bunny?
0: Yes, yes.
1: I wonder how old she is now. She's probably a teenager now, isn't she? She probably hates that video still pops up.
0: Yeah, so Luke Bryan, just think of all the picture or all the concert tickets you can buy going to see him at Millersport,
1: Buckeye Lake.
0: Yeah, so that's going to be fun. Now, we do have a bunch of tickets to give away for other folks, including, I think we do have Buckeye Country Superfest tickets, right?
1: Yeah, I'm
0: see the
1: sure
0: Red Clay Strays,
1: yeah,
0: and all those guys, and we have Cody Johnson tickets. Listen for the squirrel.
1: Listen for the squirrel. You hear the squirrel? You're going to see Kojo.
0: All right. Nancy and Woody.
2: 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Miami County getting $1 million to clean up asbestos inside boilers, turbines, and mechanical systems in the old coal-fired Pickwood Power Plant. The building will be redeveloped into mixed-use property, including hotel rooms, residential units, and a restaurant overlooking the waterfront. At last night's ACM Awards in Las Vegas, Cody Johnson snagged Entertainer of the Year and male vocalist Ella Langley won all seven of her nominations, setting a new single-night ACM record, including female vocalist and single and Song of the Year for Choosin' Texas. And Gina Carano was paid over $1 million for her 17-second MMA loss to Ronda Rousey on Saturday. From the WHIO Radio Newsroom, I'm Larry Hansgen.
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4: Had an accident for about 30 minutes in Clayton. This is Dog Leg Road, a little east of State Route 48. I have heard the road may be blocked, so you might want to take a different way if you typically drive through here. 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Stay on your normal routes and enjoy the nice drive. Traffic's moving well. I'm Jake Magnotta.
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5: We're going to get a high of 86 this afternoon, and we will make our way into the 80s again on Tuesday. But a lot of storms are expected to develop, and we will tap into some of that late tonight and tomorrow morning, then again Tuesday night and into Wednesday morning. I'm meteorologist Brittley Ritz. 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
5: Nancy, I know the ACMs were the hot topic over the weekend, happened last night and everything, but like you said, you could check out all the winners. Morgan Wallen, though, wasn't in attendance last night, but he got a bigger feat over the weekend, too. Became the first country artist to reach 30 billion Spotify streams. Now, that averages out to 12 million a day. That's insane. Like, Morgan Wallen's king of the music world, isn't he?
4: Well, in some areas.
5: 12 million a day.
4: And he was just in Gainesville, Florida over the weekend. Did his walkout with Tim Tebow.
5: Tammy.
4: And that was very well received. Our old boss, Darren, was there.
5: Yeah.
4: I hope you remembered it.
5: I don't know.
4: Just saying.
5: I don't know.
3: 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Seeing that we still have this crash in Clayton on Dog Leg Road, a little east of State Route 48. It happened an hour ago, and you'll want to avoid this spot. I've heard the road is blocked. We don't have any lanes blocked, don't have any traffic jams on the interstate, says traffic still moving well for our Monday. I'm Jake Magnotta.
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0: Nancy and Woody here on New Country Mornings on K99.1 FM. It is straight up 7 o'clock. What does that mean, Woody?
1: That means they're an hour away from $1,000, Nancy.
0: That's right. Country Cash Grab. You can win $1,000. Gas prices are going down.
1: Yeah.
0: But don't even for a hot minute not think they're going to go back up because it is the holiday weekend.
1: Yep.
0: Coming up this weekend, Memorial Day weekend, more graduations, more all the things.
1: Pools opening.
0: We do have to give a rousing K99.1 FM shout out to that young lady that you were telling me about.
1: Oh, yeah.
0: The killer pitcher.
1: The sophomore pitcher from Kenton Ridge. What?
0: Come on, give it the young cougar.
1: She had a perfect game, faced 15 batters, struck all 15 of them out, and then only threw four balls, hit two home runs with eight RBIs, one of them a grand slam. I believe her first name was Ivy. I can't remember her last name. I lost that post that was on Facebook. But nonetheless, an insane stat line. Insane, perfect game with two home runs, eight RBIs, grand slam.
0: Well, good for her. I think it's Ivy Rostatter.
1: That's it, yeah.
0: Ivy Rostatter.
1: Yeah.
0: Is a sophomore.
1: Sophomore.
0: And girls rule the world, and this young lady did. So congratulations to her for having such an outstanding season.
1: Yeah.
0: You know?
1: Defending state champs, Kenton Ridge. I think I read where they were number one in the state, 12 nationally. So
0: I'll tell you what. Softball in the Miami Valley is, I mean, remember when Northwestern ruled the roost with Nancy Dutton being the coach, amazing coach. And then Southeastern had a great year.
1: Yeah.
0: And Kenton Ridge.
1: Kenton Ridge, still, they're looking to defend their title, Nancy.
0: So way to go, Ivy.
1: Yeah, heck yeah. Nancy
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0: Nancy and Woody here. It's 7:06 on your Monday morning. 70 degrees, yes.
1: How about that?
0: You heard
1: that's
0: that.
1: That's something to wake up to, isn't it?
0: Here's our big winner, Kojo.

0: 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Cody Johnson right there in the fall. Nancy and Woody right here with you. Getting the business out of the way coming up at 8 o'clock.
1: That's right. 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
0: Any way you choose. That's a lot of money not to be playing for. And last night, Cody, big winner. He won Male Vocalist of the Year at the ACMs in Vegas, and he also took home Entertainer of the Year. And if there's any question about what kind of guy he is, listen to this.
2: There's a man that was up for this award that I've personally watched devote his life to country music. And I was there the night in Australia when his wife gave birth to one of their sons. And I watched the anguish, and I watched the defeat on his face for not being there because he was across the world playing music in a sold-out arena. And the next night, right after it, I watched him get on stage and absolutely murder the stage and go on stage and play country music and preach the message of country music to a bunch of Australians across the world. So tonight, I want to dedicate my first Entertainer of the Year award to my buddy Luke Combs. I love you, brother. Thank you.
0: So amazing, and I love how Kojo said my first.
1: Yeah.
0: You get it, boy. He did.
1: Oh, yeah.
0: Got Entertainer of the Year. And, of course, Female Vocalist went to Ella, and she also took home Single and Song of the Year for Choosing Texas. Don't Mind If I Do. She and Riley picked that award up.
1: Yep.
0: She also picked up Artist-Songwriter.
1: Ella cleaned house, didn't she?
0: She did indeed. Album of the Year, kind of a surprise there, went to Parker McCollum. I kind of thought Morgan might have a shot at that one.
1: Morgan. Yep.
0: But Texas ruled the roost.
1: It sure did.
0: In Las Vegas last night. So Red Clay Strays, big winner, Brooks and Dunn. And we have tickets to Cody Johnson. And apparently, you know, we've been trying to give you all hints all morning and nobody's... I don't know.
1: Nobody picked up on the squirrel, did they?
0: No, I mean, you know, this is the rescheduled show that he had to cancel in September because of his vocal issues, and this is Friday. Drew Baldridge is going to be there. You know, I'm like, okay.
1: Nation
0: I guess you and I
1: arena.
0: Are going.
1: Yeah, I guess
0: you
1: so.
0: You
1: want to
0: go? Yep. You busy at night?
1: Nope.
0: Okay.
1: We're going to see Kojo. We're going to see the Entertainer of the Year.
0: Yeah.
3: Nancy and Woody.
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5: Had a new crash reported minutes ago in Miamisburg. I was hearing that this is on South Gebhardt Church Road at Rosina Drive. Still have this accident in Clayton. It has Dogleg Road blocked east of State Route 48. I'm Jake Magnotta.
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16: We're going to get a high of 86 this afternoon, and we will make our way into the 80s again on Tuesday. But a lot of storms are expected to develop, and we will tap into some of that late tonight and tomorrow morning, then again Tuesday night and into Wednesday morning. I'm meteorologist Brittley Ritz. Now back to New Country Mornings.

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1: World is hard on beautiful things. I kind of wrote it with my niece in mind. Inevitably, she's going to get her heart broken, and I just wanted her to have a song that she could listen to when and if she ever needs it.
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0: 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I can't wait to see how this turns out.
1: Hey, it's Christian Hahn of sponsored Joseph Airport Toyota Hyundai. Have you ever seen a collision test end well? Let's see if we can send these two crash dummies back out on a second date.
2: Morning. Hi.
3: Hi. Well, who are you?
2: I'm Sarah, and I am calling because I don't know. I'm like being ghosted by this guy. I don't know why.
3: So rude, Woody.
4: Okay.
3: Isn't it?
4: Yeah, Sarah. Let's start off with what's his name? What'd you guys do? Obviously, you went on a first date.
2: His name is Travis, and we went on a first date at a bar. We met online on Bumble. I'm on Bumble, and we texted for a while, and we decided to go on a date, and we went to a bar for a couple of drinks, and I thought, honestly, that it was good. It was like a casual, date. We had fun. We got to know each other a little bit, and ever since then, he has not responded to any of my texts, and I'm like, what happened? What did I miss? Like, it seemed like we were hitting it off.
3: Did you either of you get overserved?
2: No.
3: Oh, okay.
2: It was just a couple of drinks. We weren't going wild. I didn't know him. Right?
4: Sometimes that's all it takes, a couple of drinks.
3: Well, this is true.
2: It was a get to know you kind of, we've been texting, are you as good as you seem through our conversation online? I'm just surprised.
3: Was there chemistry?
2: I thought so.
3: Huh.
2: That's why I'm surprised that nothing else is you know, no more response, totally ignoring me.
3: She thinks we can help, Woody.
4: Well, let's find out what Travis's problem is, Nancy.
3: Sound good?
2: Please. Okay. Yes, I'm in.
3: All right.
2: I want to know.
3: Okay, just give us a few minutes and we'll get this sorted out, right, Woody?
4: We'll try to.
5: K99.1 FM News Update. Wright-Patterson Air Force Base will be holding an emergency management exercise this week. Normal gate operations will continue, but base employees and residents should expect some delays at entry points because of heightened security. The training starts today and will run through Friday. Guardians beat the Reds 10-3 to take 2 out of 3 in that series. Dragons beat Lake County 8-7 to gain a split of that 6-game set. And Morgan Wallen recently walked out with Tim Tebow during his Gainesville, Florida show at the University of Florida. Tebow tried to get Wallen to do the Gator Chomp, but Wallen declined. He's a Tennessee fan. From the WHO Radio Newsroom, I'm Larry Hanskin.
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7: Dealing with a few accidents, none of these are on the highways, though. This most recent one was in downtown Dayton at Perry and 5th Streets near Sinclair. You're in Harrison Township. There's a crash at Clevenger Road, Siebenthaler Avenue. A recent accident in Miamisburg at Gebhardt Church Road and Rosina Drive. And Dog Leg Road has been blocked from a crash earlier this morning east of State Route 48 in Clayton. I'm Jake Magnata.
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9: 86 today, 84 tomorrow, 70 on Wednesday, 67 on Thursday. Tonight and tomorrow morning and Tuesday night into Wednesday morning, strong to severe storms are possible. Wind is our primary concern. I'm meteorologist Brittley Ritz. Now back to New Country Mornings.

0: Hey, Miami Valley, it's Kane Brown. It's second date update time. It makes your dating life not seem so bad when you hear that, right?
1: It's Christian Hahn of sponsored Joseph Airport Toyota Hyundai. Have you ever messed up a date so bad that you need a radio station to fix it? Check this out.
2: All right, Sarah, you said you met Travis on Bumble and you guys met up for a couple of drinks at the bar. Now, said nobody got overserved. Let us be the judge of that. What kind of drinks were we having? Was it beer? Was it hard stuff?
3: I was having like a cocktail. I was having like vodka soda. I mean, that's my go-to.
2: Couple of those are dangerous though,
4: well,
2: Sarah.
4: Well, she said that they were being careful, okay. Right? Because she's probably driving.
3: I'm responsible, okay? Like I'm not, and this is like the first time I'm meeting him, so I wasn't like going hard. Okay. But like we were friendly.
4: Okay, good. All right. So we are going to give him a call. So you just kind of hang out and be quiet while we talk to him, okay?
3: Okay.
5: Hello.
2: Whoa, that is a deep radio voice, Nancy.
4: No.
2: We're looking for Travis?
5: Yeah, this is him. How you doing?
4: Hey, Travis.
2: Go ahead, Nancy.
4: How you doing?
5: Well, I'm doing all right.
4: We got to be fair.
2: Nancy likes your voice.
4: I do. I do.
2: Big fan.
5: I appreciate it.
4: Travis, do you listen to our radio station at all? Are you familiar with it?
5: Yeah, I'm familiar with you guys.
4: Okay. So we do this thing called Second Date Update, where couples go out one time and then one of them wants to go out again, but it's not working out, so they call us about it.
5: Okay, yeah, I think I know what this is about then.
2: Sarah?
5: Yep, Sarah.
4: Yeah, she said they met on Bumble, right?
2: Bumble, yeah. And you guys went to the bar, met up at the bar, had a few drinks for your first date, and now you're just not even responding
4: Nothing.
2: To anything, yeah.
4: What's up?
5: Yeah, so, you know, we met on Bumble. Initially, things were great. We were texting back and forth. It was real cute, you know, very casual. The vibes were there, all that stuff. But then we went on a date, and when we get to the bar, after, like, the first drink, she starts flirting with the bartender. And it's, like, so obvious. It wasn't even subtle or anything. So it started to make things awkward, you know? And at one point, she even goes to the bathroom. So I feel like I gotta say something to this bartender. So I'm like, hey, what are you doing, man? I'm on this date with this girl. And he's like, you know, I'm just getting you guys drinks. I'm not doing anything, you know? And so I'm probably upset just because I see what's going on her side. So when she comes back, it's so awkward because she starts doing it again. Like, conversations with us, very casual, very sterile. When she starts talking to him, the sultry low voice, the low eyes, you know, the, oh, laughing at everything he says, even if he's not saying anything funny. It was just like she was a different person each time.
4: It's kind of creepy.
2: Yeah.
4: I mean, I feel yucky. Do you feel yucky?
2: A little bit. Sarah? Sarah's on the phone, Travis. Yeah. You know that.
3: Hello.
4: What are you doing, Travis?
2: Explain yourself.
3: I mean, are you talking about Philip?
2: Who's Philip?
3: Philip. Oh, Philip was the bartender. He's just
5: so
3: a friendly.
5: So you know his name?
2: See?
5: You know his name, even after all this time. You know, I'm going to be surprised if he went and got his number, too.
3: I remember people's names and faces. I'm, like, nice. I, like, pay attention.
2: Maybe Sarah knew Philip before the first date, and they were just friends.
4: Oh, you're trying to help her out here?
2: I'm trying to see her side. Did you, Sarah, or did you just meet Philip the same night you met Travis?
3: I've been to that bar before. I know that he works there, but there's nothing going on between us. This is totally in your head, Travis. I cannot believe it. Like, just because I remembered his name and I asked him how his day was, now you, like, think I'm flirting with him? Like, I'm just a friendly person. What can I say?
5: Come on, Sarah. You know, after any time he came over, you tried to make a whole conversation with him, bring him into the conversation. You're ready to talk to him the whole night.
3: I was trying to find out, like, how you interact with people. You know, that's part of, like, the tells of, like, if you're somebody that I would want to go on another date with. And I thought you were being pretty nice. I mean, I can't believe you, like, grilled him when I went to the bathroom. That's totally weird.
4: Why are you being all hateful on him now, though? I mean, if you're wanting to go out with him again, you call us.
3: I mean, I just feel like you're calling me out on something that didn't happen.
2: You made Travis feel uncomfortable, though. You're not even taking that into consideration, Sarah.
3: I mean, come on, like, what am I supposed to be considering? Like I was just trying to get to know him. I mean, I don't know. I think that this is like blown out of proportion. I thought we were having a nice time. I was trying to get to know Travis.
2: It sounded like you had a pretty nice time there, Sarah.
4: Yeah, sound like you did. Like you had a good time with Philip.
3: I mean, I was out on a date trying to have fun, right? I mean, I don't know. What do you do when you go out on a date?
2: Usually talk to the person I'm on a date with.
4: Like your wife.
3: Which I was doing. But like, I don't know. I feel like a little put on the spot here. Because really, I thought that Travis and I were hitting it off well. I am really surprised that I came off as flirting with the bartender. That seems like there was something he's insecure about.
2: Whoa.
4: Don't make this about Travis, girls. Maybe you were overconfident. Well, how about that?
3: I mean, I was excited to be on a date. It's been like a minute since I've gone out on a date, you know?
4: So you're rusty.
3: I'm like ready to have fun.
4: Maybe it is a misunderstanding, Woody. Maybe we can see if they wanted to give it another go.
2: Right. Yeah. We can send you guys back out on a second date, but both of you have to agree on it for it to work.
4: I'm curious to see what Travis is going to say about this.
5: Honestly, I'm okay on a second date. I think if anything, she should probably go back and talk to Phillip since she already knows him.
3: Oh, man, I can't believe I misread you so much. It's, like, unbelievable.
5: Hey, I can't believe I misread you.
3: Oh, gosh. What? I mean, you never know. That's why you have to go. That's why you have to meet these people in person. Like, when you think you have chemistry texting, you've got to get face-to-face with them and see how they interact in the real world. Because, I mean, this is, like, too much. I can't believe this. I can't believe you don't want to go on another date. I mean, don't you agree with me? I mean, in person is totally something else. Don't you agree with me, Woody?
2: Why am I being brought into this, Sarah?
4: Yeah, Travis, I think you're making the good decision.
5: Yeah, I think I am, too. Have fun, Woody.
2: No.
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8: 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Not sure if this is a crash, but be careful coming into downtown Dayton. I'm seeing two cars pulled over in the right shoulder right near the exit to 3rd Street off of southbound 75. Stay to the left if you can. We also have accidents at State Route 49 and Little Richmond Road in Trotwood, 5th and Perry Street in downtown Dayton near Sinclair, Gebhardt Church Road at Rosina Drive in Miamisburg, and avoid Dog Leg Road east of State Route 48 in Clayton. This is from an earlier crash.

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1: 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I'm meteorologist Brittley Ritz. 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

0: 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Got what it takes to win? Here's your chance. Or prove it.
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2: 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B-A-G.
1: So, do it before 8:30. You have a shot at $1,000. Is it me or you?
2: I think it's your turn.
1: Okay. Hi, I know what y'all were thinking. Fooled ya. Three of a kind.
2: Okay.
1: Gonna give you three places, people, things. If you can tell us what they all share, then you could go to the Rose.
2: That's right. You can see the Bros at the Rose. Brothers Osborne at Rose Music Center, August 28th.
1: Okay. Who's ready for that?
2: Let's hire it.
1: What do these three dudes have in common? Cole Swindell, Kenny Chesney, Garth Brooks.
2: I know
1: you do. Cole Swindell, Kenny Chesney, Garth Brooks. Has nothing to do with music.
2: That's going to be my guess.
1: Nothing to do with tours, songs, any of that.
2: Yep.
1: Nothing to do with music. Zero to do with music. Okay.
2: Okay.
1: So, guess something else.
2: 937-909-K991. 937-909-5991.
1: Cole Swindell, Kenny Chesney, Garth Brooks. What do they have in common?
2: Good luck.
3: 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Not sure if this is a crash, but be careful coming into downtown Dayton. I'm seeing two cars pulled over in the right shoulder right near the exit to 3rd Street off of southbound 75. Stay to the left if you can. We also have accidents at State Route 49 and Little Richmond Road in Trotwood, 5th and Perry Streets in downtown Dayton near Sinclair, Gebhardt Church Road at Rosina Drive in Miamisburg, and avoid Dog Leg Road east of State Route 48 in Clayton. This is from an earlier crash. I'm Jake Magnata.
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10: Powerful thunderstorms, damaging winds, even deadly tornadoes. People who live under Miami Valley skies know a thing or two about severe weather. Storm Center 7 works closely with the National Weather Service to keep you safe.
11: The greatest risk is severe.
10: So meteorologist Nick Dunn is taking you behind the scenes at NWS. See how they track rain, rivers, and relieve dangerous weather, and how Storm Center 7 fits in. Watch the Storm Center 7 special report today at 5 p.m.
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21: 86 today, 84 tomorrow, 70 on Wednesday, 67 on Thursday. Tonight and tomorrow morning and Tuesday night into Wednesday morning, strong to severe storms are possible. Wind is our primary concern. I'm meteorologist Brittley Ritz. Now back to New Country Mornings.
22: 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All right, in game time today, Kenny Chesney, Garth Brooks, and Cole Swindell. What do they have in common? It is not music,
23: nope.
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22: Not those two. Keep on guessing.

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2: So what do Cole Swindell, Garth Brooks, and Kenny Chesney all have in common?
1: They were all marketing majors.
2: Michaela sounds smart, Woody.
0: Hey, so do those guys, because they all were.
2: You got it.
1: Woo!
0: You're going to see the Bros at the Rose August 28th.
1: Thank you so much.
2: All right. Michaela knew that Cole Swindell, Kenny Chesney, and Garth Brooks were all marketing majors in college.
0: Mm-hmm. Had nothing to do with sports, had nothing to do with music. Those were the two most popular guesses.
2: Yes. Yeah, so they know how to work a tour is what they're saying.
0: Yeah, they got them brains, don't they?
2: Yeah.
0: College boys.
3: 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Miami County getting $1 million to clean up asbestos inside boilers, turbines, and mechanical systems in the old coal-fired Pickwood Power Plant. The building will be redeveloped into mixed-use property, including hotel rooms, residential units, and a restaurant overlooking the waterfront. At last night's ACM Awards in Las Vegas, Cody Johnson snagged Entertainer of the Year and male vocalist Ella Langley won all seven of her nominations, setting a new single-night ACM record, including female vocalist and single and Song of the Year for Choosin' Texas. And Gina Carano was paid over $1 million for her 17-second MMA loss to Ronda Rousey on Saturday. From the WHIO Radio Newsroom, I'm Larry Hansgen.
4: 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Had a recent crash reported in Beaver Creek on 675 North, just past Colonel Glenn Highway and before you get to North Fairfield Road. I'm not seeing any lanes blocked, so this is not an issue at all. In the Centerville area, we still have an accident as well. Clio Road and Dimco Way. I'm Jake Magnano.
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19: Thunderstorms, damaging winds, even deadly tornadoes. People who live under Miami Valley skies know a thing or two about severe weather. Storm Center 7 works closely with the National Weather Service to help keep you safe. So meteorologist Nick Dunn is taking you behind the scenes at the NWS. See how they track rain, rivers, and really dangerous weather and how Storm Center 7 fits in. Watch the Storm Center 7 special report today at 5.
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23: We're going to get a high of 86 this afternoon, and we will make our way into the 80s again on Tuesday. But a lot of storms are expected to develop, and we will tap into some of that late tonight and tomorrow morning, then again Tuesday night and into Wednesday morning. I'm meteorologist Brittley Ritz. 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
1: What's up? This is Hardy. Well, there's MacArthur.
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0: That's the fall. Cody Johnson on K99.1 FM. I'm Nikki Montgomery. Came across an article that said nearly half of the drivers out there let their gas tank fall close to empty before filling up. This is according to AAA. So I want to know, are you guilty of this or not? So my husband's one of those people that when you hit a quarter of a tank, you're supposed to stop and fill up. You know, you're basically empty. I prefer to let my fuel gauge let me know that I'm nearing empty and then make the trek to a gas station of my choosing to fill up. Sometimes it says that I have 0 miles left to be able to drive, but that's not 100% accurate. I found that you've got about 30 miles after it says you have zero.
1: All the Luke. 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

All right, big announcement. Dan and Shay coming to the Schottenstein Center. They're going to be there Thursday, October 8th with special guest Tyler Hubbard and Josh Ross. I got a pair of tickets to give away to caller number 9 right now at 937-909-5991. Good luck.

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what? If you could pick one big winner from last night's ACM Awards, it would have been this girl. She raked in, I think more than five awards last night. She had an armful of them. Check them out. See what she won. 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

0: That's Hate How You Look. I love it. That's Josh Ross on New Country, K99.1 FM. I'm Nikki Montgomery, and you can probably hear it in my nasally voice. I have a cold or sinuses or allergies or something, and it is driving me absolutely insane. I can't hear out of one of my ears. I'm all stuffed up. I'm constantly blowing my nose, sneezing. Anybody else dealing with this crap? And if so, what are you taking to kind of at least subside the symptoms a little bit? What's working for you? Let me know, please. Use that open mic in the K99.1 FM app.
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12: Powerful thunderstorms, damaging winds, even deadly tornadoes. People who live under Miami Valley skies know a thing or two about severe weather. 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So meteorologist Nick Dunn is taking you behind the scenes at the NWS. See how they track rain, rivers, and really dangerous weather, and how Storm Center 7 fits in. 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
2: powerful thunderstorms, damaging winds, even deadly tornadoes. People who live under Miami Valley skies know a thing or two about severe weather. Storm Center 7 works closely with the National Weather Service to help keep you safe. So meteorologist Nick Dunn is taking you behind the scenes at the NWS. See how they track rain, rivers, and really dangerous weather, and how Storm Center 7 fits in. Watch the Storm Center 7 special report today at 5.
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19: Powerful thunderstorms, damaging winds, even deadly tornadoes. People who live under Miami Valley skies know a thing or two about severe weather. Storm Center 7 works closely with the National Weather Service to help keep you safe. So meteorologist Nick Dunn is taking you behind the scenes at the NWS. See how they track rain, rivers, and really dangerous weather, and how Storm Center 7 fits in. Watch the Storm Center 7 special report today at 5.
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0: 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This is New Country, K99.1 FM. I'm Nikki Montgomery. I'll tell you what, I can't stay up late and watch award shows anymore. I don't know about you guys, but if you missed last night's ACM Awards, we want you to be able to see all of the outfits. Ella Langley looked gorgeous. Lainey Wilson looked fantastic. And of course, Riley Green, never hard on the eyes. We've got all the photos. We've got them from backstage. We've got them on the red carpet. 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

Grant McGrath, 49 Winchester, and Timothy Wayne. 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

0: Hey there, Dayton. It's Luke Bryan, and this is my new song, Country and She Knows It.
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3: Powerful thunderstorms, damaging winds, even deadly tornadoes. People who live under Miami Valley skies know a thing or two about severe weather. Storm Center 7 works closely with the National Weather Service to help keep you safe. So meteorologist Nick Dunn is taking you behind the scenes at the NWS. See how they track rain, rivers, and really dangerous weather, and how Storm Center 7 fits in. Watch the Storm Center 7 special report today at 5.
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3: 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All right. 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

0: Megan Maroney, that is Beautiful Things, K99.1 FM, New Country, Shane Collins over the weekend. Went out and had some dinner and put some gas in the truck and, just hanging out on a regular Saturday like normal. And then all of a sudden I'm like, hey, how did I spend $150? What just happened? $150? Yes, that happens in this economy right here. But we're trying to help a little bit. 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

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"Oh, nothing, buddy. 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"Oh, $2,000 would be nice, though. $2,000 for Father's Day. 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
16: Powerful thunderstorms, damaging winds, even deadly tornadoes. People who live under Miami Valley skies know a thing or two about severe weather. Storm Center 7 works closely with the National Weather Service to help keep you safe. So meteorologist Nick Dunn is taking you behind the scenes at the NWS. See how they track rain, rivers, and really dangerous weather, and how Storm Center 7 fits in. Watch the Storm Center 7 special report today at 5.
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Just after 3 o'clock, K99.1 FM, New Country and Springfield. You can sleep well tonight because you are protected by the best. Last week, the Springfield Fire Rescue Division was named Ohio's Fire Department of the Year. That is awesome. Way to go, Springfield.

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It's Shane Collins, Miami Valley. You ever heard of a place called Dave's Hot Chicken? Yeah, me and my colon were introduced to Dave's over the weekend. We'll talk about it here in two songs.

0: 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I Can't Love You Anymore. K99.1 FM, New Country. Hey, it's Shane Collins, Miami Valley. I appreciate you listening. Thank you very much for having us on. So my kid, who now drives, says, hey, Dad, you ever heard of Dave's Hot Chicken? I'm like, no, bud, I don't know. But you want to go? I'm like, sure, why not? So he's driving, so I don't really have a choice. We roll down to Beaver Creek from the Heights, and I buy. All is good. And the kid is loving it. I mean, loving it. You know what I'm saying? Did I mention that I have a mild case of IBS? That's all I'm saving. That's all I'm saying. Thanks, Dave. Good tasting chicken, but a little spicy.
1: All the Luke. And even this Luke. 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
4: Powerful thunderstorms, damaging winds, even deadly tornadoes. People who live under Miami Valley skies know a thing or two about severe weather. Storm Center 7 works closely with the National Weather Service to help keep you safe. So meteorologist Nick Dunn is taking you behind the scenes at the NWS. See how they track rain, rivers, and really dangerous weather, and how Storm Center 7 fits in. Watch the Storm Center 7 special report today at 5.
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We got another K99.1 FM Unplugged show tomorrow night. Good Time Charlie's up in Miamisburg. Everything starts at 6 o'clock, 21 and over. 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

0: 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K99.1 FM, New Country. It's Shane Collins, Miami Valley. Thank you for having us on. I appreciate it so much. So beer sales have dropped because gas prices are rising due to the U.S.-Iran war. Sales of beer have fallen 6.3% year over year. The slowdown is the biggest basically in convenience stores, where volumes are down about 9%. Analysts say higher fuel costs are hurting discretionary spending. So beer or gas? It's, you know what it is to me? It's like Sophie's Choice. Oh, the humanity!
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12: Powerful thunderstorms, damaging winds, even deadly tornadoes. People who live under Miami Valley skies know a thing or two about severe weather. Storm Center 7 works closely with the National Weather Service to help keep you safe. So meteorologist Nick Dunn is taking you behind the scenes at the NWS. See how they track rain, rivers, and really dangerous weather, and how Storm Center 7 fits in. Watch the Storm Center 7 special report today at 5.
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K99.1 FM, New Country, Miami Valley, and Shane Collins. We are about to celebrate Harrison Township Ladder 95. They responded to a very pressing call on Friday. A family of baby geese were stuck on the roof of a business. They were able to get the ladder up there, reunite the baby geese with their mama. I love it. This is just a warm, feel-good story. Nice job, guys.

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15: Powerful thunderstorms, damaging winds, even deadly tornadoes. 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So meteorologist Nick Dunn is taking you behind the scenes at the NWS. See how they track rain, rivers, and really dangerous weather, and how Storm Center 7 fits in. Watch the Storm Center 7 special report today at 5.
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3: 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Hey, it'd be cool if I won $1,000, right? C-O-O-L. You have until 5:30 to enter the word. 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

0: 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All right, so we're in the middle of the K99.1 FM Country Cash Grab Contest. So listen to this. I hit the Applebee's on Old Troy Pike last night, the night before. Anyway, over the weekend, and dropped like $80. You know what I'm saying? And it's not Applebee's fault. I mean, the price of everything has gone up. 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

0: Bailey Zimmerman, that's Chevy Silverado, K99.1 FM, New Country, Miami Valley. It's Shane Collins. I appreciate you so much for having us on. A buddy of mine sent me a link over the weekend of Eric Church doing the commencement speech at the University of North Carolina. He didn't go to school there, but he's just a huge Tar Heels fan. So he actually went to Appalachian State, which is where Luke Combs went to school, I think. He used his guitar to demonstrate 6 key points to navigating life. It was outrageously good. I mean, you probably have seen it already, but if you haven't seen it already, check out the video I post on my Facebook page. It's only about 8 minutes long, but it's fantastic. I will give props and credit to Eric Church for his commencement speech. It was amazing.
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You see the ACMs last night. Oh, my God. The performance people still continue to talk about. Riley Green.

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Still checking out your forecast. The next couple, as clouds, sun moving in, chance of rain every single day. That's what the week is. I'll try to brighten it up with your favorites like this one from Jason Aldean.

0: 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We'll get more on the way. Some Lady A, Ella Langley, also Chase Matthews next.
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More than half, also 100% of women.

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Beware.